Let me tell you why you're here. You're here because you know something. What you know you can't explain, but you feel it. You felt it your entire life. That there's something wrong with the world. You don't know what it is, but it's there, like a splinter in your mind, driving you mad. It is this feeling that has brought you to me. Do you know what I'm talking about? Do you want to know what it is?

searching for a better world. Searching for another place. Beyond time. Beyond space. Traveling through the galaxy.

Looking forward to a holiday. Imagine lying on the beach and enjoying the sun, having some ice cold drinks, and refreshing ourselves in the ocean. And at night, when the stars rise and it's getting colder, we'll still be there warming each other and philosophizing about life.

was a cold, dark winter night, and in the distance, I could hear the pounding of a big bass drum, and the booming of a big fat bass. I set out to seek and locate this awesome sounding music. After walking for some time, I arrived at a nightclub. There were cars parked everywhere. I paid £15 on the door, got inside the club, and what I saw was thousands of ravers, all gathered round, dancing to the beat of the

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Many years you didn't realize your problems. You lost your friends, your family, and finally yourself. So try to break out of this hopeless situation. You won't be lonely and you won't be sad any longer. Do not rest in dreams.

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0: Go ahead, be gone with it.
1: VIP.
0: Go ahead, be gone with it.
1: Drinks on me.
0: Go ahead, be gone with it.
1: Working with.
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1: Look at those hips.
0: Go ahead, be gone with it.
1: You make me smile.
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I like drinking pink champagne. I like metal, I like rock. I like parties round my block. I like kissing, I like flirty. I like getting really dirty. I like that. Oh yeah, I like.

you will need a condom. Step 2. 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

happiness. We'll be cruising around the world. Whatever you do, I